0: Hi, this is Adele. Hello.
1: It's me. 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Los 40. 40. 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
3: And I'm Guy.
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0: 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This is Justin Bieber.
1: What do you mean?
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1: Oh, what do you mean?
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4: I'm Wade.
5: And I am Ben.
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Now I had I thought about wreaking havoc on an opposition. 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I'm automatic quarterback. 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
1: Ask for money and get advice. 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I'm from the dirty, but that Chico nice. Y'all call it a moment, I call it life.

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1: It feels like Coldplay. I'm falling in love.
2: Los 40.
3: En los 40, todos los éxitos.
4: I know that this could hurt me,